well-meaning little therapists, goose-stepping, 12-stepping, teetotalitarianists.

curtains white so that you can see them in the night. 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From the north down to the south, for no one's left in doubt. There's no fear about if we all hold hands and very quietly shout. Hallelujah!

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0: Yeah.
1: No, it isn't.
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This love the juice and the lungs them a rock. 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

0: Pardon my enthusiasm.
1: I like it.
2: I just wanted to see the city again.
3: If that's that love they write those beautiful songs about.
4: She had sour grapes written all over her.
2: And I wanted to see it just once more. Before I die. Which will be tonight.

lights of the camera location, Hamedon in Japan, Caravan Media Compliance, Senior Wajaman Japan, left hand security, Morobane Fan into the land, camera non-polynambu.

0: When do I come in, old-timer?
1: In this song, it don't matter, partner. 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
0: Their faces gone, their eyes were blurred, their shirts all wet with sweat.
1: Don't be half so foolish, boy.
0: They're riding hard to catch the herd, but they ain't caught 'em yet.
1: Get along, little doggy. 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
0: On horses snorting fire.
1: Is that possible?

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0: 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At the end of the day, open. 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I'm air mailing you strength.

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Am I the first? 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What shape am I? What shape am I? Am I huge?

0: 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It's sort of like survival, you know? Survival of the fittest, you know? You do what you do to stay alive.
1: Recover to the left.

0: nigga.
1: Yo, fuck the police, nigga. Fuck every ass corrupt politician on Wall Street. PE, public enemies, assassinators, bitch. Fuck that.